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Thursday afternoon, 5 o'clock, creeping towards the weekend. The legendary KRTY Nate in the afternoon. Hopefully going to see you down at the Court of Owl either tonight or tomorrow night. This is Stephen Wilson Jr., our very own Gary. Gary Scott Thomas does weekday mornings 5:30 to 9 with Julie Stevens each and every weekday here at the legendary KRTY. You will see him tonight at the Court of Owl Winery too. This is Stephen Wilson Jr. and his version of Gary.

that flashback feature this hour, the guy who's resurrected an entire second career, by the way, touring with the Eagles. Vince Gill, whenever you come around, one of his big hits from the 90s.

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0: 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I know that's a favorite of our buddy Tom Mercurio, Kitchen Bath Design Showroom. 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
3: The success of director Christopher Nolan's three-hour epic, The Odyssey, continued at the box office last weekend with the film taking in another $90 million. In fact, it made more in its second week of release than most films earned during their initial week of release. That brings its 10-day tally to $362 million globally. More than a film, The Odyssey is a cinematic experience. As Richard Gelfand, CEO of IMAX, has said, The Odyssey has crossed over from hit blockbuster to global cultural event. Nolan's vision of Homer's 3,000-year-old poem, starring Matt Damon as the Greek king Odysseus, is already the sixth highest-grossing Hollywood movie of the year. The Odyssey now begins its journey to award season in Hollywood, and it is clearly the one to beat at Oscar time. Brian Adams for the legendary KRTY.com.
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0: and IKRTY. 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
1: The legendary

Mitchell Tenpenny, the latest from him. It's called Speed of Light. Speaking of the latest, this is the latest from Scotty McCreery called Been a Good Run. Old buddy Monty Criswell, co-writer, and this song. So excited for him to have a couple of hits on the radio right now.

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0: 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Don't miss Marv Green.
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Let's hope that's not the case. Got a little golf to play tomorrow. Riley Green now, his tribute to Toby Keith. Think as you drink with a little Kobe surprise appearance in the last half of the song.

latest from Blake Shelton. 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Flashback feature this hour. Well, his name is Sammy Kershaw, and this is a big hit from the 90s. 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

0: Break number one for Cody Johnson, co-written with our buddies Ray Fulcher and Bobby Pinson. Ray Fulcher coming up, part of the Aubrey Brown Golf Tournament. Not about the golf, Half Moon Bay in a couple of weeks. Always great to see him. Russell Dickerson up next. God gave me a girl.
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Just love that song from Cole Swindell. There's a lot of songs about his dad, and they're all special. That one's called Girl Dad. Speaking of girls, well, how about Lainey Wilson? 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
0: The

Originally called American Love Story, came out right after Jake Owen had a big hit with American Country Love Song. They changed the name of it to Greatest Love Story, and it went all the way to number one. The Boys in Lanco, Songs and Stories, what you get every afternoon, 2 to 7 here with me, Nate. Thanks for joining me. Look forward to seeing you out of Cornwall tonight or tomorrow night for the big songwriters shows. Thanks for making KRTY part of your day. Dan and Shay now, say so.

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How you doing? I'm Indiana Al, checking in on a Thursday night. It's a Thursday. It's a big one, too. Oh, we got the Song and Wine series going on tonight. The singer-songwriter night happening tonight over at a Cordoval Winery in San Martin. It is happening tonight. Now, okay, you know what? If you didn't get a chance to go tonight, we're going to do it again tomorrow. You can get your tickets for tomorrow, KRTY.com.

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It's called Hands Up on KRTY.com. I'm Indiana Al right here. It is all about the new music. That's what we do best. Always giving you the new stuff. From brand new from Jelly Roll to another brand new one from Carly Pierce, along with Riley Green, If I Don't Leave.

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Somewhere over Laredo, that is Lainey Wilson right there on KRTY.com. Coming up, we have the Hot 9 at 9. The big countdown's coming up here in just a little bit. You get to pick the music. You get to pick the songs in the countdown by voting. 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Let me know what you want to hear in the Hot 9 at 9. The big countdown's coming up. So you get your votes in, and then I will count the votes. And then the ones that get the most votes will get into the countdown. That's how we do it. The Hot 9 at 9 is coming up here in just a little bit.

Hi, my name is Jamie. I listen to KRTY all day at work. 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

It's Parker McCollum right there and killing me on KRTY.com. I'm Indiana Al right here hanging out with you on a Thursday night. Thank you so much for hanging out with me. I know you're streaming on your phone or your laptop or maybe Alexa or something like that. We appreciate it. No matter how you do it, how you stream it, it's okay. However you do it, we appreciate it. We thank you for listening.

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1: Hi, this is Marilyn Wendt from Morgan Hill, California. 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

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Who told you on KRTY.com? I got another new one. Back-to-back new music. That's what we do. Back-to-back new music. We don't hide it in the middle of the night. We play them right now. We got back-to-back one. Brand new by Tucker Whitmore. I got another new one. This one's new by Scotty McCreary. Been a good run. It is new music right here on KRTY.com.

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1: The success of director Christopher Nolan's three-hour epic, The Odyssey, continued at the box office last weekend, with the film taking in another $90 million. In fact, it made more in its second week of release than most films earned during their initial week of release. That brings its 10-day tally to $362 million globally. More than a film, The Odyssey is a cinematic experience. As Richard Gelfand, CEO of IMAX, has said, The Odyssey has crossed over from hit blockbuster to global cultural event. Nolan's vision of Homer's 3,000-year-old poem, starring Matt Damon as the Greek king Odysseus, is already the sixth highest-grossing Hollywood movie of the year. The Odyssey now begins its journey to awards season in Hollywood, and it is clearly the one to beat at Oscar time. 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

0: tired of somebody else making all the decisions?
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0: Then take control. Vote for your 9 at 9. Hey, it's your 9 at 9. We're just the facilitator. KRTY.

0: special guest, Tyler Hubbard. Rockies and back me right now. And Josh Roy. 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

day, Potts Farm was a place to go. 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I'm tired of talking, man. Y'all ain't listening. Them old

Dylan Scott right there in Dear Big City on KRTY.com. I'm Indiana Al right here hanging out with you on a Thursday night. You know, if you didn't get a chance to make it out to the Songwriter Night, we have the Song and Wine series happening tonight, happening right now over at Cordoval. If you didn't get a chance to do it tonight, well, you know what? We're going to do it again tomorrow night. Tomorrow night, we're going to do it all over again. 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
1: It's Parmalee right there, and God knew better on KRTY.com. I'm Indiana Al. You know, we got the KRTY Writers' Cup that is happening next month on the 30th, September 30th, over at Cinnabar Hills. Our big golf tournament, Writers' Cup, is going to be a full day of fun. that's pretty much what it is. It's going to be a full day of golf. And then we have a banquet dinner, with an auction and a silent auction. And that's going to be hosted by Gary Scott Thomas and, Randy Hahn from the Sharks. He'll be there too. One of the guest auctioneers. And then we have the songwriters. The songwriter is going to be out there performing, singing their songs and doing a little show and, you know, and, doing a little question and answer and taking pictures, all that good stuff. If you want to be a part of it, if you want to play golf, go to kr2y.com and you can sign up. 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Or let's say you want to be a sponsor. You could do that too. Get all the details right now at kr2y.com.

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Hudson Westbrook right there, painted you pretty on KRTY.com. I'm Indiana Al. You know, Luke Bryan's going to be over at Shoreline in a couple of weeks. You know, I think it's next week, actually. He's going to be there. He's going to be there real soon. I believe on the 14th he'll be there. It's going to be a great show. You guys do not want to miss out. You know how we do things over at Shoreline. Shoreline, they're a concert, but then they blow up to be a big old party, a huge party. It is happening. It is going on the 14th. You don't want to miss out, all right? So if you want tickets, we are giving them away. What you want to do is go to our website, krty.com. You can sign up to win. 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It is happening right now. 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

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From home to car to work, back to car, back to home. 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

On KRTY.com, I'm Indiana Al, hanging out with you on a Thursday night. Tucker Wetmore, he's going to be over at the Mountain Winery in Saratoga in a couple of weeks. You don't want to miss it. Get all the details at

George Burge, Luke Bryan, Ride, Ride, Ride on KRTY.com. I'm Indiana Al. That's going to do it for me. Time for me to get going, but I'll be back. I'll be here tomorrow night about 7 o'clock. I'll talk to you then. I'll be right here on the internet on KRTY.com. Have yourself a good night. Talk to you tomorrow. I got some more Luke Bryan.

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1: Hi, I'm Barbie McCaslin. I'm from San Jose, California. We've been doing the KRTY Songwriters from the beginning. We love it. We're season pass holders. 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
2: 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She'd show up and I'd be walking out. 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

0: crowd.
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0: Maybe not. 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

0: Riley Green, think as you drunk. I'm not as think as you drunk. I've hold on.
1: That's right.
0: On your Friday morning with Gary and Julie.
1: You feel
0: and,
1: drunk, don't you? Just saying that. You feel like you're drunk.
0: Yeah, well, that and the Bradley Gaskin thing, right? That song Bradley Gaskin's got out.
1: About dang did.
0: Yeah, you know, because you're... Your brain's just not meant to go that way.
1: No, it's not.
0: Right? Your brain likes to put the first foot in front of the next. It doesn't like to all of a sudden do a little toe tap. Right?
1: At least you know? Mine doesn't.
0: Well, we just want to walk. We don't want to Irish dance. Like, no, just, I just want to go forward, you know, and, but finding ways to say things clever is the epitome of country music.
1: That
0: we do
1: true.
0: It and really nobody else does it.
1: Yeah.
0: Right. That we find that funny little way of saying it and little things like that. It's
1: saying the same thing in a different way is a real talent.
0: It is a gift, and if you get a chance to join us tonight at the Songwriters series, you will see what we're talking about.
1: Yeah.
0: I think there's some individual tickets left, so you can pick those tickets up now, because those guys are great. Devin Dawson, Seth Ennis, Jordan Medden, Jordan Reynolds, they're just great. And if you want to watch somebody find an interesting way of saying the same thing, that's why it's beautiful.
1: That's right.

0: His name is Blake Whiten, and bet on that. Yes, he does sound like Morgan Wallen, and this may come as a shock. He's really handsome.
1: More handsome than Morgan Wallen? Because I don't think Morgan Wallen's all that handsome.
0: I think you'd be in the minority.
1: Really?
0: Yeah, there's something about Morgan Wallen, and I've heard women talk about that. He's the guy that you think you have a chance with. Right? Huh. And he's very pretty, but you think you have a chance with him. When you look at Riley Green.
1: Yeah. Oh,
0: you better be pretty damn, you better be cocky.
1: And pretty yourself.
0: And same thing. If you're a guy, listen, if I was 23 and single, there's no way I'd look at Ella Langley and go, I got a chance. I got a chance. Right? There's a chance it could happen. But, on the same thing, and it's hard for me to say a woman because it means I think she's not as pretty. So I'm not going to give you one. Okay. But there would be somebody else that you'd go, well, I don't know, but I think I have a chance.
1: Right. Yeah, I'd at least make the shot.
0: Yeah, and at least she wouldn't be shocked that I was taking my shot. Right? But if you're Riley Green, I mean, all of a sudden you go up there and don't make him be shocked that you're taking a shot. Because he's like, really? Really? Yeah. Right? So I think that's what it is about because Morgan Wallen is in really good shape, been an athlete all his life, very active, right? But he's good looking, but not, oh my God, good looking. Huh. Right? I mean, look, Tim McGraw back in the day. You better be Faith Hill if you're going to take a shot.
1: Yeah, exactly. So true.

0: and Julie.
1: Brought to you by Original Joe's, 301 South First Street in downtown San Jose. Great Italian food and a lot of it.
0: Cody Johnson has his 20th career song on Billboard's Hot Country Songs chart as Take Me Back, Leave Me There enters the chart at number 50. His current hit, I Want You, is on the same chart at number 23.
1: Wow.
0: Because, you know, something that 15 years ago we'd have been like, what? Now it's just like, yeah, okay.
1: Yeah, exactly.
0: You could have two, three, four, five songs. But I'm saying you can have two, three, four, five songs on the chart.
1: Oh, yeah, that's true. Yeah, back in the day you couldn't do that. That's true.
0: I mean, you sit back and ask Tim McGraw in 1998 or, hell, Conway 20. You have two songs on the chart? What?
1: Yeah, exactly.
0: Are you crazy?
1: I'd be on fire.
0: Yeah, nothing. Never, record company never let that happen.
1: Yep.
0: Yeah, you're right. But then there's Ella Langley. Choosing Texas has now topped the all-genre Billboard Hot 100 for 15 weeks. Among non-holiday songs by women with no co-billed acts, it is now the longest-lasting number one in the chart's history, surpassing Mariah Carey's We Belong Together and Whitney Houston's I Will Always Love You.
1: It's a phenom for sure.
0: Kenny Chesney's Burn My Boat is out from the upcoming album Silver Sands Marina. That's going to come out in September.
1: Wow.
0: He said, it was the exact thing I wanted to say. And it's in the chorus, recognizing where I'm supposed to be. That true sense of arrival.
1: Yeah, I like it. I like it a lot. I'm hoping it's his first release. That would be awesome.
0: Well, I think that's what it is. The Burn My Boat. It's out.
1: I think it's the album, isn't it? Isn't that the name of the album?
0: No, the album is called Silver Sands Marina.
1: Ah, okay. Yes, so, it's real good.
0: The album Burn My Boat, and that's cool. I think, I'm telling you, as time has gone on, I truly think Kenny is our classiest superstar. He just doesn't. He doesn't fight for attention.
1: No, it's true. Never
0: He's just
1: has.
0: There.
1: Yeah.
0: Right? And he just does it. And when he takes time off, nobody notices. And when he comes back, everybody goes sees him. But he doesn't announce anything. He doesn't like, oh, I'm doing this or I'm doing that or nothing.
1: I'll also say this. He's one of the most generous behind-the-scenes superstars. I know for a fact that he has taken care of lots of people in radio that needed help. Kenny has doled out a lot of money. And you know what he said? I'm going to do this for you. Don't tell anyone. So I'm not going to tell you who, because then it would be betraying that. But I know for sure he's done that.
0: Well, I think I can tell you it wasn't me.
1: Yeah. All right. Well,
0: the fact that I can tell you, told you, ain't nothing come my way from Kenny. But your boy's here if you need him, KC. All right, there you go. That is Once Around the Country.
1: Brought to you by Original Joe's, 301 South First Street in downtown San Jose. Great Italian food and a lot of it.

0: Matt Still and I've moved everywhere but on. On your Friday morning with Gary and Julie. All right, this is something that applies to you. Scientists say they've identified a theoretical limit to how long humans can live. If we eliminated every other cause of aging and developed the ultimate anti-aging treatment, random DNA mutations would continue building up in our cells. Eventually, they could impair the body's ability to function, making living forever biologically impossible despite whatever medical advancements might be developed. Computer simulations suggest the maximum human lifespan, if everything worked disease-free and being able to, like, replace your organs with your own homegrown organs.
1: Okay.
0: 190 years.
1: Oh, I would be so unhappy. I would be so unhappy.
0: I'm 66 and I don't take any medications.
1: I know. And here's the thing. I'm not doing it because I want to live forever. It's just that while I'm living, I don't want to be a mess. Just saying.
0: That's how you live forever right there. Tell Cain I said, hey. Bible joke there for the few folks. Just a Bible joke for you. Sorry. Maybe Enoch, too. I'm not sure. Go ahead.
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3: 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I live in Morgan Hill, California, and I listen on my phone through my car stereo.

He's a ranch hand in a pinch, man. 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Cause she's a gold digger with a quick trigger. A cast iron skillet swinging lid flipper. Now he's a double wide on a

0: Ella Langley's world, we are just living in it and weren't for the wind on your Friday morning.
1: So funny to hear people who are not country music fans talk about the phenomenon that is Ella Langley. And oh, by the way, they are talking about her. It's so funny to hear it because they're like, because Choosing Texas, right, has been on top of the charts. So you hear them play a little bit of the song and they go, okay, you know, just a real normal thing. People are really looking for normal. They're like, A, you have no idea what that song was about. And B, you've never listened to an Ella Langley song ever in your life.
0: But so, they know that song.
1: Yeah,
0: and they know her. To me, as far as, what do they call it, the zeitgeist, as far as the public awareness, I put her at least on par with Morgan Wallen and maybe a little ahead. And I can't.
1: I will say that women do better in overall sales. When you have a hit woman, they do better in overall sales than a hit man.
0: I'm just talking about the attention paid by people outside of the industry.
1: Yeah, it's true.
0: And Morgan Wallen has been our 800-pound gorilla now for about 3 years.
1: Yep.
0: But I don't know if he is right now. And listen, I'm not saying I'm right. So don't sit back and think I'm going, yeah, well, she's bigger than Morgan Wallen. But I'm just saying, in my mind, from the people and the things that we talk about, you know, as we kid on Once Around the Country, we usually do one Once Around the Country that just focuses on Ella Langley.
1: Yeah. Well, here's the thing. She's a little more palatable than he is, right? Mm-hmm. I mean, he's been the bad boy. He's been in trouble. Yeah. He's done stupid crap. She hasn't.
0: Yeah. She hasn't had the tour his size yet. But
1: that's true.
0: But I don't know. And that's where I sit back and go, I don't know if she could match him there.
1: Well, I think she will. She's a couple years behind him.
0: But I'm just saying right now, at this moment.
1: 2027, what that brings, yeah.
0: Because my thing is, can Ella Langley sell out Levi's?
1: Probably not in 2027.
0: Yeah, so that's my thing. As far as now, the attention she's getting, my opinion.

0: You know, she's getting more attention than Morgan Wallen right now. But when it comes to actually paying the money, everything that happens, you know, sitters, Uber, drinks. I mean, you know, you go see a concert at Levi, and if there's two of you, if you get out for under $500 to $600, man, you found a deal.
1: It's true.
0: Right? So it's like, are you willing to put money to that where your mouth is? Huh. I think she will get there. I don't think she's there yet, but as far as attention from everybody outside of country music, I think she's ahead.
1: 100%.
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0: Miranda Lambert and Bluebird on your Friday morning with Gary and Julianne. Look, it's going to be 90-something degrees today. And if you want to stay young, stay out of the heat.
1: If you want to have fun, get in the sun.
0: Yeah, well, there you go. I posted a new picture on one of my socials this week. And people were very kind, you know. And I got a lot of things from, like, people I've known for a long time going, look, must be, it's my buddy Steve. He just wrote this. He goes, must be nice, that whole not aging thing. Yeah. And I'm like, wow.
1: It's true.
0: But I'm like, okay, well, I don't live where I grew up anymore. Right. And I was trying to explain that to my wife and sons. I'm like, it's such a hard environment. You know, between the heat and the food and a lot of times, like, I didn't go for a run last week. Why? Because it was too hot. Yeah. By the time I got out of here, you know, by the time I get out of my office, when Julie and I are done, it's like 10 o'clock. And by 10 o'clock, it's almost 90 degrees.
1: Yep.
0: And it's like, you know, but that's the thing. So it's like we all kind of like, yeah, no, too hot for that. Well, you know, it's that way all the time I grew up.
1: It never really cools off in Alabama?
0: It does cool off, and so the winter it can get really cold. And I've always sat back and said, "Listen, the humidity doesn't go away. It just feels like a wet blanket wrapped around you, right?" But it's just that thing. And you know what else we didn't? We never had, and they have it now in my little hometown. They have a jogging trail around the lake. We never had that. We never had any place where you could run safely, and nobody ever had a fence or a leash on their dog.
1: Oh.
0: I've told you before, I've been bitten so many times. The fact that I own a dog, the fact that I have a dog right by my feet right now as we're talking, is God's grace to me that he said, you're never going to blame the animal for doing that. Right?
1: Yeah. My favorite is when you meet a dog and an owner on a trail, the dog's not on a leash, and you kind of try to cross over, and they go, he or she won't hurt you. No. He won't hurt you.
0: Yeah.
1: Yeah.
0: And dogs don't have a real good grasp on spatial reality, yeah, right? Exactly. So, like, my dog, when I'm walking her, will walk in front of me. And I'll go, don't do that, right? So if I'm running and your dog's off leash, they don't know not to just walk right in front of me.
1: Exactly.
0: Yeah, that's one of my little things. If it's your dog and you're off leash and you're in a public place, especially a park, that's not
1: worst.
0: Cool.
1: Yeah.
0: It's not cool. You can go to a dog park or go find a field. I don't know. But the moment that you go, oh, that's what I'm just roaming. No.
1: Yeah.
0: No. And I told you, I was running one time over at Hellier Park. And this lady had a German Shepherd off leash. And this old man's walking in front of me. And the dog attacks the old man.
1: Oh, my word.
0: And there's a guy right behind. And, you know, and it goes over there. And he grabs the collar. And he pulls it. He goes, why don't you have a leash? And she pulls the leash up. And she goes, I do have a leash.
1: Oh, man.
0: And I just sat back and stopped. And me and the guy said, listen, if you need a witness, you got them. You got eyewitnesses right here.
1: Exactly.
0: Right? It's like, okay. Let me get off this soapbox. My back hurts.

0: Jelly roll and hands up, everybody, on your Friday morning as we head down to Hollywood. So Amazon MGM Studios has released the trailer for the Thomas Crown Affair. It's going to be the third remake.
1: Wow.
0: On the story of art thief Thomas Crown.
1: That's how you know you got a good story on your hands.
0: Yeah, the first one, I can't remember. I think it was Michael B. Jordan. It was a Michael Caine. And then the second one was Pierce Brosnan.
1: I thought it was Michael Douglas. Am I wrong about that?
0: I don't know. I don't remember either.
1: But it's good.
0: The reason I'm excited about is the third one is with Michael B. Jordan. And I've sat back and said, Michael B. Jordan is one of the most mesmerizing actors. He faces off against a former FBI agent hunting him heist by heist. He's the art thief.
1: Yeah. Wow.
0: And meanwhile, he's also fighting a supervillain who's trying to take him down.
1: Oh.
0: So, but what he's trying to do, Crown's what he's trying to do is he's stealing the artworks of art that have been stolen.

0: stolen from other people. And he's trying to return them to their rightful owners and rightful creators. Huh. That's why it's such a good movie.
1: Yeah.
0: Because it's a thief, but it's a thief for the right
1: reasons. Yeah, you kind of like him.
0: And you got to find somebody who's very likable. So Pierce Brosnan at that time. And Michael B. Jordan, like I said, you guys have heard. I'm the biggest Michael B. Jordan fan on the planet.
1: Yeah.
0: Tom Holland was ready to guest host Saturday Night Live, but the timing didn't work out. He was going to do it for the opening weekend of Spider-Man Brand New Day. He revealed that he is petrified of hosting it because he has dyslexia and the need to read cue cards during the live show is tough.
1: Oh, wow.
0: So they're still trying to get that out. I'm telling you what, my son went and saw that Sunday night at 9:45.
1: Oh, wow.
0: Didn't get home till 1 o'clock.
1: Oh.
0: But he went with an adult because I'm not the worst heart, you know, horrible parent. Went with his friends and an adult. Said it was really good. And I'm like, so is it fun? And he goes, what do you want to know about it? You're going to go see it. And I started to go, well, I'm probably never going to see it. And my wife surprised me because my wife doesn't do superhero movies.
1: Yeah.
0: She goes, yeah, I'll probably go see it. It sounds like a fun date night.
1: Oh.
0: I looked over at him and I'm like, look who just won the world right now.
1: That's right.
0: I just won the world. But now it's trying to find a non-sold out show. I mean, that people are flocking to see it, which just goes to show if you give people a movie that stays in its lane.
1: Yep.
0: That is okay. We're just having a fun Spider-Man movie.
1: Yep.
0: Look what it does. And they have, like, you know, again, I don't think any movie should not be made. I don't. If you're willing to put the money in it and you want to find an audience, feel free.
1: Yeah.
0: But what we've seen over and over again, people have lost hundreds of millions of dollars trying to get out of their lane and making it something to be a statement.
1: Yeah.
0: And it doesn't work.
1: Making it something that it's not.
0: And it doesn't work. But if you give people what you want, if you go to McDonald's and order a Big Mac and they give you a Big Mac, it's amazing how that works.
1: You'll pay for that.
0: Yeah. But if you order a Big Mac and they hand you soup, No, that is not what I am looking for. So they're going to release Diddy from jail January 24th, 2028, a month earlier than his previously expected release of February 23rd, 2028.
1: We're not surprised by that, are we?
0: No, because rich people are rich.
1: Yeah.
0: And the talk about never die, the Beatles will never die. A new box set focusing on the 1965 album Rubber Soul will be released October 2nd. Because they will, they're going to have unreleased home demos of Day Tripper and We Can Work It Out.
1: Wow.
0: And speaking of never dying, Ozzy Osbourne, Prince of Darkness Haunted House at Universal Studios for this year's Halloween Horror Nights. Ozzy will never die.
1: He won't. It's
0: all true. Right. There you go. That's what's happening in Hollywood.
2: Gary.

0: Friday morning and hey, bartender, with Gary and Julie as we take a look, as we've done for literally eons now, at science. So here you go. Scientists are looking at how obesity may fuel Alzheimer's disease.
1: Wow.
0: So we'll say scientists are able to grow mini brains that may predict which Alzheimer's treatments will work.
1: Mini brains? What are we even talking about now?
0: Yeah, so that's what they're doing in the labs right now. The GLP drugs may quiet the brain's food craving circuit. But on the other side of that, your brain may be wired to regain lost weight.
1: I've heard that over and over again. They have literally been saying that since the 80s.
0: Your body has an idea of what it should be.
1: Yep.
0: And not everybody should have a size 28 waist.
1: Amen.
0: So, I know, but I mean, that's
1: where everybody's going, I know.
0: You know, and but by the same token, they talk about, you know, if you lose weight, how this is going to be good, and losing weight could protect the brain from Alzheimer's and aging.
1: So you're damned if you do and damned if you don't.
0: You cannot win it. Stanford researchers are working on a naturally occurring molecule that could work like Ozempic, but it's a natural thing.
1: Oh, wow.
0: So maybe there, you know, we are not going to cure cancer anytime soon, but we're going to get you thin. And by God, we're going to get your hair back. You know why? Because that's where the money is.
1: Yeah, that's what matters to people.
0: And as much as we, you know, listen, I love me a good conspiracy theory. But I think this conspiracy theory is right. There's no money in curing something.
1: No, that's true.
0: Because once you've cured it, that's the money. It's done.
1: Yep.
0: But if you can, you need to lose weight, you need to regrow your hair, you want your skin to be, you know,
1: whatever,
0: rubbery
1: without wrinkles,
0: again.
1: Yeah.
0: Yeah. Okay. There's some money. How much will you pay for that?
1: Yeah.
0: And not just one time. How much will you pay monthly for that?
1: Yeah. I was at the doctor for a checkup the other day and the nurse asked me, what medications are you on? And I went, none. And she goes, you're 66. I went, I know. I'm not on any medication. Are you sure? Uh-huh. That's what she said. Are you sure?
0: Uh-huh.
1: I'm like, yeah, I'm pretty sure.
0: When you're 106 and bitching to my sons, I just want you to know.
1: That I'm still alive.
0: You're still alive. Here's what they're working on in the lab. Microwave frying method could make French fries healthier. That's what they're working on in the labs.
1: Because so, why?
0: Yeah, if you think they're working on curing disease.
1: Nope.
0: No. I want to eat all the French fries. Can you make them healthier? Sure. Sure. I could do that. We'll see how that got there. And DNA traces in the Shroud of Turin reveal a remarkable mixture of human lineages, microbes, plants, animals, and coral accumulated through a century of handling and traveling. They can't figure out how old it is, but now we know that a lot of people have touched it.
1: All right.
0: Isn't that crazy?
1: Yes.
0: You know, and they went through this whole thing of, oh, it's only a few years ago. And then they found out that was, oh, it's only, it was made in the 1600s. And then they found out that, no, that's wrong. How old is it? We don't know.
1: Yeah.
0: It's 2026. It's 2026. And they can tell us if a rock is a billion years old.
1: Yeah, no, they can't.
0: but they can't tell us how old a Shroud of Turin is.
1: Yeah, exactly.
0: Wow. All right, there you go. That is a quick look at
1: Science.
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0: Luke Combs and Back in the Saddle on your Friday morning with Gary and Jolie. And, you know, why should you go into the weekend all happy?
1: Oh, I don't know. Lay it on me.
0: 42% of women admit to sharing their best friend's deepest secrets.
1: Aw.
0: Now, it's usually with their partner or spouse.
1: Yeah, okay.
0: But... But now you don't have, you better trust your partner or spouse.
1: That's true.
0: Right? It's like I'm not the perfect husband, but if my wife tells me something, I keep my pie hole shut.
1: Yeah.
0: You know, so it's like, oh.
1: Yeah, but men are better about that, I think, overall than women are.
0: Yeah, because you know why? My buddies don't care.
1: Yeah, that's true.
0: Usually, so it's like, why even share that juicy tidbit? Because my buddies would be like, whatever.
1: Yeah, exactly. Where are we playing golf?
0: Exactly. That's it. My buddy Craig's not going to go, and then what did she say? It's just not going to happen.
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3: 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Yeah.

0: Kelsey Ballerini and Peter Pan on your thing about the guy who'll never grow up, which, and this is speaking of which, ever since betting has become legal, right? Online betting on your phone and stuff like that.
1: Yeah.
0: Frequent bettors have cut their investment deposits by 56%. For every dollar deposited into a betting app, investment deposits fell by 20 cents. So they're taking this money that they would have invested or saved.
1: Right.
0: And for the most part, it's not money they have.
1: Yikes.
0: It's not all this extra income.
1: Right.
0: The impact was strongest among households with limited savings, which also saw increases in credit card debt and loan payments.
1: Yeah, because they're trying hard to get that status, but they're trying to cheat to get to it.
0: Or win it back.
1: Yeah.
0: That's what really happens, is you lose it and you think you can win it back.
1: Yikes.
0: That's why Vegas has the big lights.
1: Yeah, that's right.
0: Because the odds are stacked in the house's favor and you're trying to go against it. Mm-hmm. And the same thing with betting. And now with this prediction markets and stuff, you know, and you're getting
1: crazy, isn't it?
0: Yeah, and the people that they're busting now, people with inside. Did you see the stupid congressman, whoever he was, the weirdo guy, who made a Cauchy bet depending on who was going to show up for some speech of the president, and he bet on himself.
1: Wow. and we're letting him get away with it, y'all.
0: And we're letting him do it. That's where at some point, like I said, everybody, all of us is going to be judged. As much as we sit back and go, oh, those people back in the 50s, or the way those people said in the 70s, the way you talked, whatever, you know, how you discriminated, whatever. Everybody gets judged. And the moment you're in it, but then history judges you.
1: Yeah, it does.
0: You don't think history's not going to judge us and go, you just let everybody bet on everything.
1: Yeah. And you let your politicians get away with crap.
0: And you thought that was going to work out okay.
1: Wow.
0: Crazy.

0: I can see that, though. I see that.
1: Yeah, I mean, I do too. I mean, you think about it, between the gas and just like if you go out and buy sandwiches, right? And that's a quick summer meal for us,
0: right?
1: Because we're doing all this kind of stuff. And so I'll go and buy sandwiches. Four sandwiches is routinely 60, 70 bucks.
0: Wow.
1: Right? And then you throw in, I put gas in my car the other day, $95.
0: Yeah, exactly.
1: Right. So, and that happened the same. Sandwiches and gas, $150 right there. We've spent 3 minutes.
0: Woof.
1: Right. Of your time. And now you got the rest of the weekend. So, yeah, it is. It just goes quick.
0: Yeah, it does. Woof.
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0: Cole Swindell, it ain't worth on your Friday morning, but a few minutes with Jim Gaffigan is always worth it.
1: I did lose some weight last summer. Thank you. Thank you. I did. Why am my appendix removed? It still counts. I didn't know what the appendix was, and since I'm an idiot, I just pretended like I did. The doctor was like, we have to remove your appendix. And I was like, both of them? Luckily, he thought I was kidding. He's like, ha! Ah. I'm so grateful he didn't call me out. I don't know what it would have said. You know, like, there's only one appendix. Oh, appendix. I thought you said lungs. To me, they sound similar because I'm dumb. I didn't know what the appendix was, but I don't feel that bad. The doctor told me science isn't even sure what the appendix does exactly. Science isn't even sure why the appendix exists. And I heard that and I was like, oh my gosh, the appendix is like a Kardashian. Think about it, it's a mystery to everyone. But for some of us, causes excruciating pain and needs to be removed with a knife. Obviously, I'm not promoting violence against any of the Kardashians. Just the mother. There's always one person that gets too into that joke. Yes, kill the mother. Kill her and smear her blood on my face. I think it's strange science doesn't know what the appendix does. That means nobody knows. You never hear, science doesn't know, but Earl has a theory. Earl, when you were cleaning the toilet, you mumbled something. How is that an acceptable answer from the entire scientific community?
2: Yeah, we don't know.
1: Well, back to cloning everything. Just remove the appendix. That's the solution. Take it out. We don't know what it does. And it's fine. But you know the first time they did it, we removed your appendix. Let's see what happens.
0: Jim Gaffigan.
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0: Better me for you. Max McNoud on your Friday morning with Gary and Julie. And if you're looking for a way to de-stress, you know one of the things you can do?
1: Okay.
0: And they found this over and over again. Read.
1: Really?
0: If you read, it's de-stress. Unless you have a podcast and you have all these authors sending you books and you're a weird person who likes to read the book before you talk to people, then that's not less stressful. That's a whole bunch of stress.
1: That's a lot, yeah.
0: I literally, as we talk, you know, here, let me, because you can't see me, but I'll give you sound effects. That's a book I need to read within the next 2 weeks. Wow. That's a book I need to read by... When's that? Friday? And that's a book I need to read. Let's see how many pages on that, because I've got until September 10th on that. Let's see. Where are we at? It is, I'm trying to find how many. Luckily, the bibliography's very large. But 360 pages.
1: Holy moly.
0: So that's not less stress.
1: No, that's not less stress.
0: Not at all.
1: Wow.
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1: Brought to you by Original Joe's, 301 South 1st Street in downtown San Jose. Great Italian food and a lot of it.
0: Cody Johnson has his 20th career song on Billboard's Hot Country Songs chart as Take Me Back, Leave Me There enters the chart at number 50. His current hit, I Want You, is on the same chart at number 23. Because, wow. You know, something that 15 years ago we'd have been like, what? Now it's just like, yeah. Okay.
1: Yeah, exactly.
0: You could have two, three, four, five songs. But I'm saying you can have two, three, four, five songs on the chart.
1: Oh, yeah, that's true. Yeah, back in the day, you couldn't do that. That's true.
0: I mean, you sit back and ask Tim McGraw in 1998 or, hell, Conway 20. You have two songs on the chart? What?
1: Yeah, exactly.
0: Are you crazy?
1: I'd be on fire.
0: Yeah, nothing. Never record company never let that happen.
1: Yep.
0: Yeah, you're right. But then there's Ella Langley. Choosing Texas. Has now topped the all-genre Billboard Hot 100 for 15 weeks. Among non-holiday songs by women with no co-billed acts, it is now the longest-lasting number one in the chart's history, surpassing Mariah Carey's We Belong Together and Whitney Houston's I Will Always Love You.
1: It's a phenom for sure.
0: Kenny Chesney's Burn My Boat is out from the upcoming album Silver Sands Marina. That's going to come out in September. He said, it was the exact thing I wanted to say. And it's in the chorus, recognizing where I'm supposed to be. That true sense of arrival.
1: Yeah, I like it. I like it a lot. I'm hoping it's his first release. That would be awesome.
0: Well, I think that's what it is, to Burn My Boat. It's out.
1: I think it's the album, isn't it? Isn't that the name of the album?
0: No, the album is called Silver Sands Marina.
1: Ah, okay. Yes, so, it's real good.
0: The album good. Burn My Boat. And that's cool. I think, I'm telling you, as time has gone on, I truly think Kenny is our classiest superstar. He just doesn't fight for attention.
1: No, it's true. Never
0: He's just
1: has.
0: There, yeah. Right? And he just does it. And when he takes time off, nobody notices. And when he comes back, everybody goes sees him. But he doesn't announce anything. He doesn't like, oh, I'm doing this or I'm doing that or nothing.
1: I'll also say this. He's one of the most generous behind-the-scenes superstars. I know for a fact that he has taken care of lots of people in radio that needed help. Kenny has doled out a lot of money. And you know what he said? I'm going to do this for you. Don't tell anyone. So I'm not going to tell you who, because then it would be betraying that. But I know for sure he's done that.
0: Well, I think I can tell you it wasn't me.
1: Yeah. All right. Well,
0: the fact that I can tell you, told you, ain't nothing come my way from Kenny. But your boy's here if you need him, KC. All right, there you go. That is Once Around the Country.
1: Brought to you by Original Joe's, 301 South 1st Street in downtown San Jose. Great Italian food and a lot of it.

0: Ashley McBride and What If We Don't. You know, that's a good song to go into this. They surveyed 6,000 office and professional workers and found that one factor stood out above office perks, work arrangements, and amenities. You know what works? Huh. You know what really works about going to the office? Shh. Peace and quiet.
1: Stop talking.
0: You know, my wife works from home, but every now and then she'll go into work. They have offices over in Santana Row. So she'll go over to Santana Row. And every time she comes home, she goes, I got so much done.
1: Wow.
0: And my thing is, well, why don't you go there more? Right? Because it's kind of a fun break for her because literally... Sure. For my wife, she'll be in meetings from like 7:30 in the morning until 5 in the afternoon and non-break. I literally have to bring food to her desk.
1: Wow.
0: Because she has no time. So that's one of the things when I'm home is I will bring food to my wife, which is how I'm trying to slowly work my way into heaven. But I always tell her, I'm like, you work and then you have time. And she's like, there's a couple of restaurants there she really likes, you know? And it's like, so why wouldn't you go? Take a little lunch break, go down to that, what is that, Sonoma Farms, whatever it is, that farm restaurant. It's the sandwich place.
1: Yeah.
0: And my wife loves it, right? So I'm like, why wouldn't you go and then go have lunch at your place and get all your stuff done?

0: I work from what time we start? 5 o'clock in the morning until 7:30 at night. Because nobody was here to distract me. I got a lot done. And I kept getting, you know, but you can do that when there's no distractions. It's amazing how many distractions, especially when you work from home, you don't even think about.
1: Yeah.
0: Right? That are just there and this and, oh, the dog's got to go out and all the stuff.
1: Right.
0: So, yeah, if you're going back to the office, you know, don't get your feelings hurt. But you know what they really love? You're not bugging them. That's what they really love.
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1: Yeah, my name's Dave, and I'm from Campbell, and I KRTY in my truck, streaming country music. 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

The brand new one from Scotty McQueary, been a good run on San Jose's legendary Hot Country KRTY. He's got some studio time scheduled the next couple of months. He's going to be busy working on a brand new album. And if you've seen his socials, he just posted on his socials, he said, the first 15 years have given me more than I ever could imagine. Whether you've been here since the beginning or found the music somewhere along the way, thank you for being a part of this journey with me. So yeah, he's thanking you and thanking all the folks in radio who plays his music. That's for sure. I'm Michael Moore. Good morning. We made it. It's a Friday. The weekend is almost here. It's just that close. So let's get even closer by playing some music and getting to Friday afternoon. Here's Low Cash on KRTY.

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I'm Michael Moore. Good morning. This is Dan and Shay. They're coming to the Bay November the 7th with a young tour and Tyler Hubbard. Tickets? Well, I got them for you right now. I got a pair up for grabs. Hit me up, KRTY.com. Click on that contest link and enter to win. I would love to give you those tickets.

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0: Ian Munsick, new one, Love is Blind on KRTY.com. That's why I use the Braille method. I'm Michael Moore. Good morning. This is Sam Hunt, and take your time.
1: I don't know if you were looking at me or not. You probably smile like that all the time. I don't mean to bother you, but

Well, Amy, she sent me an email. She's just wondering about tonight's show at the beautiful Cordova Winery. She wanted to know what time the doors open. Should she get there early? Should she get there late? What should she wear? Hey, yeah, just doors open at 6 o'clock. The show will get underway at 7:30. The earlier, the better, of course. And they got great food. They got some great beverages out there, the wine and beer, if you're not into wine. But also, like I said, the show gets underway at 7:30. Maybe a light jacket. It won't be that cold, but it's going to be a great show. And hopefully you can go, too. If you haven't got your ticket, you can get one. KRTY.com. Don't miss out. Songwriters show tonight and tomorrow night at Cordova Winery. The weather, like I said, is going to be great. The songwriters are going to be even better. Yeah, it's going to be a great show. Here are the Chicks.

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Did you see this in the news recently? This lady broke her own Guinness World Record by being the oldest wing walker. Yes, wing walker at the age of 97. Now, she had a stroke about a year and a half ago, but she's doing fine. Her name is Betty Bramage. Yes, she's from England. Anyways, on Tuesday, she went on a little walk on the wing of an airplane. They say she's, I don't know why they included this, 97 years old and 127 days old. Is she going to make it to 128 days? I hope so. But anyways, yeah, she broke her own record. They showed video of it. She originally had a record at the age of 93 when she walked the wing in 2000.

2022. 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I get scared enough of getting on a darn roller coaster. But hey, congratulations to her on a job well done. And hopefully she'll do it at the age of 90.

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Well, some of us may be starting their weekend a little early. And, you know, for the folks overseas or on the East Coast, you're even closer to the weekend. Here on the West Coast, we got some more hours to go before the weekend starts. But, hey, they say it's 5 o'clock somewhere, so get to drinking. It's Zach John King.

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0: 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This

is done for. Science has proven that the true path to happiness is volunteering and giving back. You have a lot of good options for your time and treasure, but I'd love to talk to you about the Boys and Girls Club of Silicon Valley. You ever wonder what they're trying to do? It's this: provide a world-class experience that assures success is within reach of every young person who walks through their doors, with all members on track to graduate high school with a plan for the future. They also instill good character and citizenship and teach them the benefits of a healthy lifestyle. 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They believed in me when no one else did. They showed me I am not a prisoner of my circumstances. 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The Boys and Girls Club of Silicon Valley always appreciates your donations, but they would benefit even more from your time. 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

Megan Maroney, Beautiful Things on KRTY.com. And I'm Michael Moore. Well, this may not be a sign of beauty to you, seeing people eat in the nude. Yeah, I'm not kidding. There's a restaurant in Florida. It's called the CLASS Soria Steakhouse. It's in Hollywood, Florida. Now, the chief owner of the steakhouse, his name is Murad Ali. He said the first Monday of every month, he asks the customers to disrobe. Yeah, come in at nude. He said he just wanted to reach different types of folks out there, the people that enjoy being in the nude. Yes, it's true. Now, this restaurant, you would think health issues, they would eat in their nude. They're, you know, it's not sanitary. But they put some towels down on the chair. They cover the back of the chairs with some sanitary towels as well. But people can come in there nude and enjoy their steaks. Yes, munching down their meats in the nude. Tickets for this dinner cost, well, they say $250 for men, $150 for women. Why do they get a discount? Or $300, trying to get more women in there, that's why. Or $300 for couples. Special rules for the event include no admission to anyone under the age of 18, of course, and no touching another person without consent. Why would that be to have to put in writing? But anyways, it's going on at that steakhouse in Florida. If you ever get out there in Florida and you want to undress and enjoy a meal in the nude, well, there you have it. Now, if I was there in the nude, a lot of people probably would lose their appetite and the restaurant would lose their business because no one would want to eat. But that's another story. Here's Mitchell Tenpenny on KRTY.com.

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Well, another great show is scheduled for the Shoreline, September the 26th. The Cowboy as it gets to it with Riley Green. He's bringing Randy Houser along with him, Cassius Culpepper, and Hannah McFarlane. Oh, man, she's got a great voice. Matter of fact, let me look here. Our promotions department gave me a pair of tickets to give away to this show. So I tell you what, head over to KRTY.com right now. Register to win those tickets. You've got a good opportunity right now. All right, so head over to KRTY.com. I'm waiting. Okay, I'm not going to wait anymore. But head over there, KRTY.com. Register to win your tickets to see Riley Green at the Shoreline. And here he is now with There Was a Girl on KRTY.

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Cole Swindell gonna be celebrating his daughter Rainey's first birthday real soon, and this song "Girl Dad," yeah, was inspired by his daughter Rainey, and the music video just came out for it as well. Here is Cole with "Girl Dad."

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Getting you ready for the weekend there, Zach Taub. Good times and 10 lines on KRTY. It'll be a good time to work on those 10 lines this weekend. Lots of sunshine expected. Temperatures back up into the low 90s. But if you're headed out to the coast, upper 70s there, so quite comfortable. But watch out for that sneaker road because, man, those are pretty vicious. I'm Michael Moore, and this is Tim McGraw. All I want is a life.

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Hey there, I'm Michael Moore. Thanks for making KRTY a part of your Friday. Do appreciate you listening wherever you are. Take us along on the weekend, too. We've got all your great country music 24/7. 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

0: Come looking. And Blake Pendergrass. I'm wide awake and I'm dreaming. 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

Taylor Swift wrapping it up for me. I knew it. I knew you on KRTY.com. And have yourself a wonderful weekend. Nate's going to get you started into it in just a matter of moments. I'm going to get ready for another fun night at the beautiful Quarter Mile Winery for our songwriter show. Hopefully I'll see you out there. Tickets, they're still available. There's some left at KRTY.com, but you better hurry and get them before it sells out. So I'll catch you back here real soon. I'll leave you with this one from Megan Maroney at 6 months later on KRTY.

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Put your hands up. Come on out to Cordoval Winery tonight for an amazing songwriter's experience and maybe, just maybe, a little summer breeze.

Jordan Walker played that song during his round back in May at our songwriters. The guys last night played a song called You Put the You in Young and the Me in Memory. No one's cut that one yet. Can't wait for them to send it to me. We might just have another one on our hands that you only hear on the legendary KRTY. That's why we call it Music Discovery. Gary Allen had a hit with this song. Still, some years later, still sounds new and fresh. Flashback feature this hour, Smoke Rings in the Dark.

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0: Houston, Texas fits the definition of a massive hit. Crossover, everything about its award-winning song written by our buddy Luke Dick, along with Ella Langley. Luke here in October. Song and Wine, last two songwriter shows of the year, October 1st and 2nd, plus Writers' Cup Golf Tournament September 30th. Still a couple of foursomes left in the old Writers' Cup. KRTY.com for all the info. Kane Brown, his wife Caitlin, up next with Thank God.
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Blake Whiten, and that is Bet on That, a cool sounding song just getting started on the country charts. Up next, well, Hardy, massive hit with his buddies Eric Church, Morgan Wallen, Tim McGraw. It's called MacArthur.

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1: Cody Johnson with a lot of more serious songs like Till You Can't and Dirt Cheap, all that. This is a fun Cody Johnson. It's called Horseback. Speaking of fun, Jelly Roll having nothing but fun these days. Devin Dawson was telling a story about playing golf with Jelly Roll and kind of a random pairing out in Nashville. That's what happens. This big hit for him, I Am Not Okay.

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pretty darn magical, even before magic part of the evening when the last song was done a cappella. This is kicking off Songwriters Hour this hour. Loving Life Again, Ella Langley song written in part in conjunction with Devin Dawson. He also played the guitar on it and produced it. This up next, Devin Dawson's big hit of his own called All On Me.

We got history. Mitchell Tenpenny, song written in conjunction with Devin Dawson, one of our amazing songwriters tonight. Not too late for you to join us tonight down at Cordoval Winery. Up next, Seth Innes. Seth Innes had a hit on his own and did this song last night. It's called Woke Up in Nashville. His name, Seth Innes, on stage, Cordoval Winery, tonight.

0: The song is called Three, written with Lauren Elena and Seth Innes. No, well, basically it was never a single, but it was a song that we played so much. A big, big favorite of mine. Seth Innes may just do that song tonight. We're excited about another night at Cordovan Winery, Song and Wine 2026. Seth Innes, Devin Dawson, Jordan Reynolds, Jordan Minton, and up next, well, up next, a little song from Jordan Minton. Jordan Minton with Ashley Cook and Mitchell Tenpenny coming up right after this important message from our friends at Los Gatos Roofing, a legacy partner of ours, a roofing partner of yours.
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A little bit of a Jordan Minton triple play there. Mitchell Tenpenny telling all my secrets. Never really a single title track from an album and one of my favorites from Mitchell. And of course, Bigger Houses, big old hit for Jordan Minton. Speaking of big old hits, Jordan Reynolds had a number one along with Nicole Galyon and Dan and Shay in this song. And the week that it was number one song in the country, they were both Nicole Galyon and Jordan Reynolds were at Clordeval Winery, and they sing it just like they will tonight, Tequila. I can-

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1: Hi, my name is Jamie. I listen to KRTY all day at work. I love meeting all of the staff at all the live performance that you guys give us the opportunity.

tonight at Cordovan Winery is these guys collaborate and write together every Wednesday. So it's quite an extravaganza, kind of a peek inside a writer's room. And that song, If I Don't Leave, I'm Gonna Stay, was the first one they have all written together that is actually on the charts. Carly Pierce, Riley Green, tonight, Cordovan Winery. Don't miss out. Don't miss out on one of the 12 best days of summer. I'm telling you folks, last night was magical. It's easy to repeat magic two in a row. Ella Langley, now, Be Her.

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1: Hi, my name is Lance Mauch. I live in Morgan Hill. I stream it off my phone while I'm working and listen to all the guys on KRTY, and I've been a fan for as long as I can remember.
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In the country music business, it's all about the ladies, Megan Maroney, Ella Langley, and yes, that one, Taylor Swift. I knew it. I knew you at the top of the charts, on the country charts. Maybe it's just for one time or one song, but it's always nice to have Taylor back in her original home. Up next, Gary Scott Thomas and Julie Stevens do mornings every weekday morning, 5:30 to 9 on the legendary KRTY. Stephen Wilson Jr. wrote a song about Gary. It's not our Gary, but you can hear our Gary every Monday through Friday.

Music discovery is what we specialize in at the legendary KRTY. His name is Cole Goodwin, and that is called Howdy. We also specialize each hour in a flashback feature from the early to mid-90s and early 2000s. This one, big song from Tim McGraw, kind of gets lost with some of his massive hits. Always a favorite of ours. It's called Can't Really Be Gone.

0: Her name is Megan Patrick, and she is about to have a baby sometime here in about 3 weeks' time. And I tell you, I talked to her earlier this week, and she is more than ready. That is her chart-topping single, Golden Child. It's Nate in the Afternoon, Friday song coming up at 5 o'clock. I know it's school is getting ready to start. It's still Friday. Celebrate the weekend every Friday at 5 right here on the legendary KRTY with the Friday songs. Zach Top up next.
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1: Latest from Max McNown, it's called Done For. Up next, while Kane Brown, another big old hit on his hands, I've got a woman and she's got a man.

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big old number one, Jordan Davis, Turn This Truck Around. Devin Dawson, songwriter, artist on stage tonight, Cornerville Winery. Tell us the story of that was remembered from his childhood when they were acting up in the back seat and he said, my parents used to say, if you don't shape up, we're going to turn this car around. Of course, they never did. And this being a country song and all, they changed the car to truck. And that is the idea behind that song. It's the kind of things you hear at the Cornerville Winery in our song and wine shows tonight. Don't miss out. Carry On, Kenny Chesney, Friday Songs up next.

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This Thursday and Friday night, it's Devin Dawson. Jordan Reynolds.

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